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4: Stocks finishing lower on weak economic data, Middle East tensions, and declining consumer sentiment. The Dow was down for the week, while the NASDAQ and S&P 500 notched weekly gains. Tech and healthcare were the worst-performing sectors, while energy advanced and oil gushed, with West Texas Intermediate crude settling around $82 a barrel. The Dow down 108 points, the NASDAQ lower by 74, S&P 500 down 13. And retailers logged weaker sales in July, with retail sales falling 0.6% last month, which was the biggest decline since May of 2025. Retail earnings are in the spotlight next week, with Walmart, Target, Home Depot, among others, reporting financial results. And shares of Reddit popped over 12% following news of its addition to the S&P 500 before the start of trading on Tuesday. That's your Fox Business Report. I'm Hillary Barsky, invested in you.
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14: Here's the AM 540 KWMT weatherology forecast. A flood watch remains in effect. Chance for storms tonight, otherwise cloudy skies expected. Lows are on 68, southeasterly winds 5 to 10 miles per hour. Slight chance for storms tomorrow, daytime highs approaching 86, cloudy skies. Chance for storms tomorrow night, lows of low are on 66, overcast. From the Weatherology Weather Center, I'm staff meteorologist Laura Lockwood. Right now, it's 73 degrees.
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I wanna smell that sweet addiction on my breath. I wanna ride across West Virginia in the backseat of a Cadillac.

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They would like to thank you folks for kindly dropping in. 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Beverly Hillbillies, that's what they call them now. Nice folks. Y'all come back, yeah?

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6: Stocks finishing lower on weak economic data, Middle East tensions, and declining consumer sentiment. The Dow was down for the week, while the NASDAQ and S&P 500 notched weekly gains. Tech and healthcare were the worst performing sectors, while energy advanced and oil gushed, with West Texas Intermediate crude settling around $82 a barrel. The Dow down 108 points, the NASDAQ lower by 74, S&P 500 down 13. And retailers logged weaker sales in July, with retail sales falling 0.6% last month, which was the biggest decline since May of 2025. Retail earnings are in the spotlight next week, with Walmart, Target, Home Depot, among others, reporting financial results. And shares of Reddit popped over 12% following news of its addition to the S&P 500 before the start of trading on Tuesday. That's your Fox Business Report. I'm Hillary Barsky, invested in you.
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4: Here's the AM 540 KWMT weatherology forecast. Chance of thunderstorms tonight, otherwise cloudy skies expected. Lows dip down to about 68. Southeast winds 5 to 10 miles per hour. Cloudy skies expected again tomorrow. Slight chance for storms. Highs level off around 86. Chance for storms tomorrow night. Lows dip down to about 66. Overcast skies. From the Weatherology Weather Center, I'm staff meteorologist Laura Lockwood. Right now, it's 72 degrees.
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1: When the storm clouds... If you've been feeling unsteady, disoriented, or like your surroundings are moving, you're not imagining it, and you're not alone. For many people, these are signs of a vestibular.

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1: Here's the AM 540 KWMT weatherology forecast. Slight chance for storms and foggy overnight, otherwise overcast skies. Lows level off around 68, easterly winds 5 to 10 miles per hour. Chance for storms with fog and spots early Saturday, highs level off around 86, cloudy skies expected. Chance of thunderstorms Saturday night, 66. From the Weatherology Weather Center, I'm staff meteorologist Laura Lockwood. Currently, it's 73 degrees.
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Sheba, she was a beauty queen, the prettiest thing that you ever have seen. 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This world wouldn't

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1: Here's the AM 540 KWMT weatherology forecast. Slight chance for storms and foggy overnight. Otherwise cloudy. Lows around 68. Winds out of the east, 5 to 10 miles per hour. Cloudy skies expected with fog in spots early Saturday. Chance of thunderstorms. Daytime highs approaching 86. That's your updated forecast brought to you by Quickstar, supporting local weather in communities across the state. Right now, it's 73 degrees.
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1: Here's the AM 540 KWMT weatherology forecast. Slight chance for storms and foggy overnight, otherwise cloudy. Lows around 68. Winds out of the east, 5 to 10 miles per hour. Cloudy skies expected with fog and spots early Saturday. Chance of thunderstorms, daytime highs approaching 86. That's your updated forecast brought to you by Quickstar, supporting local weather in communities across the state. Right now, 72.
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know it drove mama crazy being a trucker's wife. 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
1: Here's the AM 540 KWMT weatherology forecast. Chance for storms with fog and spots early today. Otherwise, cloudy skies expected. Daytime highs approaching 82. Southwesterly winds around 5 miles per hour. Mainly cloudy skies expected tonight. Chance of thunderstorms 67. Partly cloudy tomorrow 79. From the Weatherology Weather Center, I'm meteorologist Jennifer Vujicki. Right now, it's 72 degrees. Summer.
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0: Here's the AM 540 KWMT weatherology forecast. Chance for storms with fog and spots early today. Otherwise, cloudy skies expected. Daytime highs approaching 82. Southwesterly winds around 5 miles per hour. Mainly cloudy skies expected tonight. Chance of thunderstorms 67. Partly cloudy tomorrow 79. From the Weatherology Weather Center, I'm meteorologist Jennifer Vucicki. Right now, it's 72 degrees.
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0: 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Don't close your eyes, True Country, KWMT. 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
1: 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When I'm down in the dumps, and she nurses my lumps,

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Barbara Mandrell of Loving You Is Wrong, True Country, KWMT. I'm Dale, checking out our birthday list here on this Saturday, August 15. Born on this day, 1946, Elk City, Oklahoma, songwriter Jimmy Webb. Jimmy wrote all those big songs for Glenn Campbell, By the Time I Get to Phoenix, Wichita Lineman, and Galveston. He also wrote the song Highwayman, Highwayman. By, well, he wrote...

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1: Guess we'll have to learn to get along without her if we can. Hello, ceiling. I'm gonna stare at you a while. 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

Young True Country KWMT 1961 for that one. A big hit for Farron and a big hit for Willie as a songwriter. One of his first big successes as a songwriter. Living in Nashville, Willie Nelson. Farron Young, one of the greats in country music down through the years. 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Let's go back for one from, they called him the Thin Man from West Plains. West Plains, Missouri. Great entertainer, longtime Grand Ole Opry star, had his own TV show, Porter Wagoner.

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And in the fall of the year, when the fields got white, we'd start picking cotton about daylight. 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

You got a child of the 50s working this morning on True Country KWMT. One of the biggest hits of the 50s right there. Hank Thompson, The Wild Side of Life. Let's play a tune from Roger Miller. Roger wrote some funny songs, some goofy songs, actually, down through the years, but pulled them off. He got a lot of radio play and such. One of his more serious tunes was this one right here. He wrote this Husbands and Wives song, which was brought back in recent years by Brooks and Dunn.

True Country KWNT. Well, back in the day, quite often we heard Tammy Wynette and George Jones duets, but on this song, Tammy recorded with David Houston, My Elusive Dreams. True Country KWNT, let's go back for one from Skeeter Davis.

There's Jim Ed Brown, True Country KWNT. Jim Ed had some hits with his sisters back in the early days, Maxine and Bonnie, including one giant hit I love to play every once in a while called The Three Bells. Well, here's Anne Murray.

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0: Highway 40 Blues, Ricky Skaggs, and before that, Brooks and Dunn, Lost and Found. Both of those songs kind of play into what I have in mind. You may have heard my Friday show on KWMT from 10 till 2, and I started this feature. I ran across an article where it gave 8 day trips that are possible in Iowa that it'd be fun for the kids as school approaches. I know some schools are in session. Do they really get serious until September? If I'm talking to parents, they'd probably say no. If I'm talking to a teacher, they'd probably say yes. I'm not getting into that debate. But I do have those in an article that I've posted on my Facebook page, Paul Jackson, KWMT, on Facebook. Paul Jackson, KWMT, give the article a look. And I'll be summarizing it with some of those activities throughout the day today, too.
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4: Here's the AM 540 KWMT weatherology forecast. Chance of thunderstorms this afternoon, otherwise cloudy skies expected. Highs level off around 82. Winds out of the west around 5 miles per hour. Mainly cloudy skies expected. Tonight, chance of thunderstorms, lows dip down to about 67. Partly cloudy tomorrow, highs around 79. From the Weatherology Weather Center, I'm meteorologist Jennifer Bujcicki. Right now, 77.
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You got a four-pack of classic country music that time. Chris Cagle, Anywhere But Here. Time Marches On from Tracy Lawrence. Before that, Kenny Chesney.

0: There's a person behind every problem. I care because it's what I was put on this earth to do.
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2: 540 KWMT weatherology forecast. Chance of thunderstorms this afternoon. Otherwise, cloudy skies expected. High temperatures reach up to 80. West winds around 5 miles per hour. Overcast skies tonight. Slight chance for storms. Lows dip down to about 66. Sunshine mixed with clouds at times. Tomorrow, highs level off around 79. From the Weatherology Weather Center, I'm meteorologist Jennifer Vujicki. Right now, it's 77 degrees.
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Yeah, that sounds like a man's world, doesn't it? Check yes or no, George Strait, legendary music, true country, AM 540, KWMT, the man with a deep baritone voice, Trace Adkins.

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It seems unfair to me. Some get the chance to chase their dreams.

0: Paul Jackson with the classic country music, Triple Play, Poncho and Lefty, Willie Nelson and Merle Haggard, One of These Days with Tim McGraw, and of course we started off the set with Close Enough to Perfect from Alabama. True Country, AM 540 KWMT, back to my list of day trips that you could potentially take your children or grandchildren on before the end of the summer season. And of course the Iowa State Fair ranks number one for a day trip right now, since we're in the first weekend of the fair. Wanders Through Dubuque's Gardens is number six. We did three of these yesterday, and this one, the Dubuque Arboretum and Botanical Gardens and Wanderwood Gardens are a great place to go. And I'll tell you what, maybe not the kids and grandkids. You want to take your wife or your granddaughter to that. And I'm looking at a picture online right now. Beautiful stuff. Dubuque Gardens is number six on this list of day trips, and you can read the article that I am drawing from if you go to Paul Jackson KWMT on Facebook, and I have a link posted there.
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5: Summer's Watchers at AM 540 KWMT. Weatherology forecast. Overcast skies this afternoon with a chance for storms. Daytime highs approaching 80. West winds around 5 miles per hour. Slight chance for storms. Tonight, lows dip down to about 66. Overcast skies. Sunshine mixed with clouds at times. Tomorrow, high temperatures reach up to 79. From the Weatherology Weather Center, I'm staff meteorologist Laura Lockwood. Right now, it's 79 degrees.
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Carrie Underwood from the album Carnival Ride. It made number one, the video, on CMT's Top 20 Countdown the week of May 22nd, 2009. Farnaville is

0: having their Old Settlers Day today, and they had a color run this morning and a parade. There's probably a car show still going on there, and there are some games for the whole family here this afternoon with karaoke coming up at 5. If I was there, I would sing Wonderful World. Somebody fill in for me, would you? AM 540 KWMT.
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6: AM 540 KWMT meteorology forecast. Daytime highs approaching 81 this afternoon under cloudy skies with a chance of thunderstorms. Winds out of the west around 5 miles per hour. Cloudy skies expected again tonight. Slight chance for storms. Lows dip down to about 66. A mix of clouds and sun tomorrow. Daytime highs approaching 79. From the Weatherology Weather Center, I'm staff meteorologist Laura Lockwood. Currently, it's 79 degrees.
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Heaven in my woman's eyes. True Country, AM 540, KWMT. What say, let's pop a top with Alan Jackson.

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1: Here's AM 540, KWMT, weatherology forecast. Daytime highs approaching 81 this afternoon. Under cloudy skies, with a chance of thunderstorms, winds out of the west around 5 miles per hour. Cloudy skies expected again tonight. Slight chance for storms. Lows dip down to about 66. A mix of clouds and sun tomorrow. Daytime highs approaching 79. From the Weatherology Weather Center, I'm staff meteorologist Laura Lockwood. Currently, it's 79 degrees.
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0: best is you, Dwight Yoakam, True Country, AM 540 KWMT in the 4 o'clock hour on a Saturday. Paul Jackson doing the hosting here, and let's get on with Kenny Chesney music, What I Need to Do.
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0: Tonight, clear skies. Low 80s, Monday and Tuesday, with storms likely Tuesday. From the Weatherology Weather Center, I'm staff meteorologist Laura Walker. Right now, 81.
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0: Inside Your Heaven from Carrie Underwood, and you could help bring a little heaven to Orlando's life. Orlando's Fight Against Cancer benefit is coming up a week from today on the 22nd. And they will have a four-person golf tournament with sign-up at 2 o'clock in the afternoon at the Oak Ridge Golf Course in Goldfield. Kids Zone from 3 to 7, inflatables, popcorn, cotton candy, snow cones, and much more. There will be a silent auction, a free will donation pulled pork meal. That starts at 5. Orlando is a 13-year-old who was diagnosed with a rare bone cancer that's going to require treatments in Iowa City. Pray for Orlando, too. Proceeds will go to expenses incurred, and everybody is welcome at Orlando's Fight Against Cancer benefit fundraiser, August 22nd at Oak Ridge Golf Course in Goldfield. It all starts at 2 in the afternoon.
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0: There you go, a four-pack of classic country music, including Mark Chestnut, I Just Wanted You to Know, Joe Knows How I Live, that's Eddie Raven, and before that, America from Waylon Jennings and Phil Vassar in A Real Love. We'll have a real weatherology weather check in this break and then spend some time with Clint Black.
1: Here's AM 540 KWMT weatherology forecast. Overcast tonight with a slight chance for storms. Lows dip down to about 66. Winds out of the west around 5 miles per hour. Sunshine mixed with clouds at times. Tomorrow, highs around 79. Lows around 58. Tomorrow night, clear skies. Low 80s Monday and Tuesday with storms likely Tuesday. From the Weatherology Weather Center, I'm staff meteorologist Laura Walker. Right now, 81.
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1: Here's the AM 540 KWMT weatherology forecast. Overcast tonight with a slight chance for storms. Lows dip down to about 66. Winds out of the west around 5 miles per hour. Sunshine mixed with clouds at times. Tomorrow, high is around 79. Lows around 58. Tomorrow night, clear skies. Low 80s Monday and Tuesday with storms likely Tuesday. From the Weatherology Weather Center, I'm staff meteorologist Laura Lockwood. Right now, 81.
2: Iowa spells country, KWMT.